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Oh, Lord. 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

0: The Soft Boys. 1980 from the record Underwater Moonlight. Before that, Gravity's Gone by the Drive-By Truckers. 2006, the record A Blessing and a Curse. We started with Jenny Lewis and the Watson Twins, The Big Guns from Rabbit Fur Coat, 2006. And then in the middle there, iRoy with Space Flight. Let's see what's next. Manor Astro Man, Rocket Ship XL3 from Your Weight on the Moon here on KRVS, All Over the Map.
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2: Ignition, two, ignition. We have flame and zero, a great deal of smoke coming out of the bottom of that rocket. 8.9 seconds of the hold still. Now it's moving. It is coming toward the top of the tower now. Flame belching out all around it. Now the deluge system is trying to cool it down. Millions of gallons of water pouring onto it. Here comes the sound.

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I

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2: A little girl, her name is Sing. 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

Miss You, Shorty LeBlanc, Vic, Soldier's Waltz. All right, y'all, we're going to close it out with two.

Mr. Harry Schultz, avec the Port Arthur Waltz. Et avant ça, we had Paul Daigle, Mitch Reed et Wilson Savoie, avec the Old Yellow Dog. Came a trotting through the meeting house. Up next, we got Mr. Lee Saunier and his Acadian All-Stars, avec le two-step

Just remember, folks, phone lines are still open at 337-482-2599. That is 337-482-2599. Please help us out. Here we go.

right, that was Mr. Danny Collette did that set there. Like I said, I had to knock the dust off of it. I hadn't heard from him in a long time. The first song he did was the Shomo Two-Step. The other one was the Vasa Grand Texas. And he finished up with Kili Toa, Mr. Shirley Bergeron special there for sure. He has a perfect voice for it, I tell you. So, friends, thank you again for listening to KRVS at 88.7 FM Radio.

I want to say encore. Yeah. 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Repetit du step number, du step de Eunice. And it's humming. Mm. 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Hey.

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1: Thank y'all so much for listening live on the radio on KRVS. We sure have appreciated it today. We're going to continue with the music, though. We're going to hit one more on the radio and it'll be on my son. I'll let you see it. What we got, Mr. Jesse?
2: All right, if you really want to wish me a happy birthday, you can pledge in my name to KRVS today, folks.

Come here till I tell ya. Gonna let that tune stand alone right there. Absolutely class. I love that. That was Lorkey with a fabulous reggae style take on Irish mythology and an absolute banger called Cliffhanger. As I said, back here in Acadiana, enjoying sliding back into Louisiana life. But there's a very special gathering happening in Ireland this weekend. Two very dear friends of mine are tying the old knot and declaring their love for one another down in East Cork. My dear, dear friends, Claire and Leah Dawn are getting married, and I can only imagine the gathering of music, friendship, love and crack that's happening around them. Kills me that I can't be there, but unfortunately, I haven't quite got the hang of the old quantum physics yet. Once I figure out how to occupy two places at the same time, we'll be sorted. So from Louisiana, congratulations to Claire and Leah Dawn and to all their families and friends. I'm raising a glass to you from afar. And what better way to celebrate than with some brand new music from Claire Sands herself, from a recording she has coming out shortly featuring the wonderful singing and playing of Rianach E. Connolly. Here's Claire Sands with the Curlew song. Congratulations, ye two. Up the world.